0: Hi, this is Paul Evanoff, President and CEO of Evanoff Communications. Thanksgiving reminds us to be grateful for our family and friends, and for all the gifts, big and small, that life gives us. 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And if we are able, perhaps we can share our time, our kindness, or even a place at our Thanksgiving table with someone who might be in need. 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
1: Hi, this is Paul Evanoff, President and CEO of Evanoff Communications. Thanksgiving reminds us to be grateful for our family and friends, and for all the gifts, big and small, that life gives us. 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And if we are able, perhaps we can share our time, our kindness, or even a place at a Thanksgiving table with someone who might be in need. 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

0: Hi, this is Paul Evanoff, President and CEO of Evanoff Communications. Thanksgiving reminds us to be grateful for our family and friends, and for all the gifts, big and small, that life gives us. On behalf of myself, my family, and all of us at Evanoff Communications, I want to take a moment to say thank you to the dedicated people who make this radio station what it is. 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

Hi, this is Paul Evanoff, President and CEO of Evanoff Communications. Thanksgiving reminds us to be grateful for our family and friends, and for all the gifts, big and small, that life gives us. 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

0: Hi, this is Paul Evanoff, President and CEO of Evanoff Communications. Thanksgiving reminds us to be grateful for our family and friends, and for all the gifts, big and small, that life gives us. 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

0: Hi, this is Paul Evanoff, President and CEO of Evanoff Communications. Thanksgiving reminds us to be grateful for our family and friends, and for all the gifts, big and small, that life gives us. On behalf of myself, my family, and all of us at Evanoff Communications, I want to take a moment to say thank you to the dedicated people who make this radio station what it is. 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And if we are able, perhaps we can share our time, our kindness, or even a place at our Thanksgiving table with someone who might be in need. From my family and from everyone at Evanoff Communications, I wish you a very happy, peaceful, and heartfelt Thanksgiving.
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0: Hi, this is Paul Evanoff, President and CEO of Evanoff Communications. Thanksgiving reminds us to be grateful for our family and friends, and for all the gifts, big and small, that life gives us. On behalf of myself, my family, and all of us at Evanoff Communications, I want to take a moment to say thank you to the dedicated people who make this radio station what it is. 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And if we are able, perhaps we can share our time, our kindness, or even a place at our Thanksgiving table with someone who might be in need. From my family and from everyone at Evanoff Communications, I wish you a very happy, peaceful, and heartfelt Thanksgiving.
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0: This is Paul Evanoff, President and CEO of Evanoff Communications. Thanksgiving reminds us to be grateful for our family and friends, and for all the gifts, big and small, that life gives us. On behalf of myself, my family, and all of us at Evanoff Communications, I want to take a moment to say thank you to the dedicated people who make this radio station what it is. 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And if we are able, perhaps we can share our time, our kindness, or even a place at our Thanksgiving table with someone who might be in need. From my family and from everyone at Evanoff Communications, I wish you a very happy, peaceful, and heartfelt Thanksgiving.
1: Con Mosti Mondiale tutto è facile, basta una telefonata e il mosto te lo portano a casa, pronto da fermentare, nessun ingombro e senza aggiungere alcuna bustina. 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

0: Hi, this is Paul Evanoff, President and CEO of Evanoff Communications. Thanksgiving reminds us to be grateful for our family and friends, and for all the gifts, big and small, that life gives us. On behalf of myself, my family, and all of us at Evanoff Communications, I want to take a moment to say thank you to the dedicated people who make this radio station what it is. 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This Thanksgiving, may we all find time to appreciate the people around us and the many blessings we sometimes take for granted. And if we are able, perhaps we can share our time, our kindness, or even a place at our Thanksgiving table with someone who might be in need. From my family and from everyone at Evanoff Communications, I wish you a very happy, peaceful, and heartfelt Thanksgiving.
1: La residenza privata Giardini d'Italia vi aspetta alla sua giornata porte aperte, domenica 25 ottobre dalle 10 alle 15. 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

0: This is Paul Evanoff, President and CEO of Evanoff Communications. Thanksgiving reminds us to be grateful for our family and friends, and for all the gifts, big and small, that life gives us. On behalf of myself, my family, and all of us at Evanoff Communications, I want to take a moment to say thank you to the dedicated people who make this radio station what it is. 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This Thanksgiving, may we all find time to appreciate the people around us and the many blessings we sometimes take for granted. And if we are able, perhaps we can share our time, our kindness, or even a place at our Thanksgiving table with someone who might be in need. From my family and from everyone at Evanoff Communications, I wish you a very happy, peaceful, and heartfelt Thanksgiving. La bella vida.
1: La bella vita. 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
2: 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It's all right. It's all right. It's all right. It's all right.

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1: Hi, this is Paul Evanoff, President and CEO of Evanoff Communications. 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